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10: I'm Ed Benkin. It is do or die for the Spurs and the Thunder. One team will head to the NBA Finals. The other team will go home. It is Game 7 in Oklahoma City on ESPN Radio. 4:24 to go in the opening quarter. It is the Spurs who have jumped out to a 27-18 lead at Oklahoma City. Stephon Castle leading the way for the Spurs. He has 9 points. Shai Gilgeous-Alexander with 4. That leads the way for the Thunder. So far, Gilgeous-Alexander 2-for-2 from the field. As for Victor Wembanyama, he has 4 points. He is 2-for-2 from the field. 27-18 Spurs leading the Thunder. In baseball, the Pirates outslugged the Twins in a wild one in Pittsburgh.

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1: Coming up, the French Open has some serious drama on and off the clay, plus some great matchups on the diamond. 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
8: It's back to the future. Last time the Knicks were in the NBA Finals, they faced the San Antonio Spurs in 1999, the first of their five championships.
9: Yeah, the Spurs just took a couple more trips to the finals in between.
8: They did. Last time they made it to the finals was 2014. They hadn't been to the playoffs in 6 years, and now they're Western Conference champions.
9: R.C. Buford, the president of the San Antonio Sports and Entertainment, just came over. How about Brian Wright, the job he did, the general manager, putting this team together?
8: Terrific job. Sean Sweeney, who's going to be the Orlando Magic head coach, devised a great defensive plan. And Mitch Johnson, not even 40 years of age.
9: But he's not the Orlando Magic coach tomorrow. He's got to wait another couple weeks before he gets down there with Paolo Banchero and company.
8: He's got at least four more games to be an assistant coach, maybe as many as seven. And we could only wish it, because this was a terrific Western Conference Finals. The Spurs rally down 3-2. They take out the reigning champion Thunder in seven games in Oklahoma City. Final score, Spurs 111, the Thunder 103. The Spurs are the Western champs, and they'll face the Knicks in the NBA Finals beginning on Wednesday. For PJ Carlesimo, I'm Mark Kestisher, right here on your home for the NBA, ESPN Radio, and the ESPN app. Now let's go back to Mike Watts in the studio.
10: 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The NBA Finals do indeed start Wednesday in San Antonio against the Knicks on ABC and ESPN Radio. It won't be the first time these two teams have faced off for a trophy. Even this season, the Knicks

0: for three. Bang, he got it. And the Thunder have taken the lead.
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10: This is what everyone's talking about.
11: Everything's on the table.
10: This is what champions come to take. This is what everyone came to see.
9: And the slam!

0: has basically said, we kind of have this guy dead to rights. And this is about gambling while you're on a college team. What do you make of this? Do you think Brennan's going to end up ultimately being able to play for Texas Tech this upcoming season?
1: I mean, if I had to guess right now, I would be surprised. And if there are high school prospects out there who are listening to this, I'll tell you one thing. Do not mess with the NCAA in gambling, because they are out to send a message that is at the top of the list in terms of priorities. And they are very, very serious about it. And I know that there are kids in high school who are betting everything from how many clouds there are in the sky to who's going to win the NBA, right? So it is a real issue. It's an issue in college athletics. But when I talked to Joey McGuire at Texas Tech about what he has coming back and the respect he has for Will Hammond, his quarterback, who would be the guy if Sorsby's out, I still think that they're a playoff contender. But what you're going to see is, I think, more conferences lean in on gambling like the SEC did in terms of education and enforcement and things like that, because I would be surprised if this is the last incident and story that we report on it.
0: We will see how it continues to roll on as we close the chapter here on May, and look forward to just more drama in college football. Thank you, Heather.
1: You bet. Thanks, guys.
0: There it is. 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All right. I figured it out. Wimby is indeed AI created. I'll explain why coming up next on Rapid Fire Water Cooler. Gabe Neitzel, Peter Burns, best week ever.
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10: 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Key ingredients that Jay Wright was working with contending for titles. 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Okay, maybe it was an investment in the culture of the team. It's a culture the Knicks haven't had in that building for

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0: Johnson did make the team and won bronze in Barcelona, but that whole ad campaign absolutely went up in smoke. All right, 888-SAY-ESPN is that phone number. 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

We will be partying like it's 1999 in San Antonio, Texas. We got Spurs versus the Knicks, a rematch of that. And God, it was great. It was just a great time. I mean, just old school basketball for the Knicks.

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It will be the 8th straight season without a repeat NBA champion, extending the longest streak in NBA history. I'm Chris Smith. The Knicks and Spurs marks the second finals matchup between two teams who have outscored their opponents by 10 or more points per game in the playoffs entering the finals. But first take host Stephen A. Smith says the Knicks have too much firepower, outscoring their opponents by 19.4 points per game this postseason.

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Right now on the ESPN app, you got WWE Clash in Italy. No spoilers. Nobody spoil it for me. I'm going to watch my stories when we're done here.

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The Cubs and Cardinals are underway on ESPN Radio as they play the rubber game of their weekend series. They are scoreless in St. Louis as they play in the middle of the first. Meanwhile, it was a busy day.